0: The Grand Valley State football team kicks off GLIAC play back at home inside Lubbers Stadium this weekend.
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0: It's the 3-1-3 at the 6-1-6 this Saturday afternoon as the Lakers get set to entertain the Wayne State Warriors in the battle for the Wooden Shoes Trophy. Live coverage from Allendale begins at 2 p.m., kickoff is at 3 p.m. right here on the Ticket West Michigan.
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3: At Stanford, oversaw the offense, but relied on coordinators like Pep Hamilton and Tavita Pritchard. With the Niners, it was Greg Roman who handled the play calling duties. At Michigan, again, Pep Hamilton, Josh Gattis, Sharon Moore. And with the Chargers, Greg Roman and now Mike McDaniel. So again, was a quarterback coach, was a quarterback when he played, but I don't think like anybody attributes Jim Harbaugh to developing quarterbacks or being the reason why a quarterback is good or another. He's always kind of been that CEO style head coach, just like John Harbaugh, though John Harbaugh's forte was special teams. But what I was saying is that it feels like the principles of Jim Harbaugh as a head coach has kind of been, since he's gotten to the Chargers, it's to be conservative, to win on the margins, to not turn the football over. I mean, again, 2 years ago, Herbert only had 3 interceptions. Like, if you don't think that was being directly coached to him by Jim Harbaugh, like, hey, no matter what, don't throw it into harm's way. We'll live to see another down. We'll live to see another possession. Take the checkdowns if they're there. Don't take the shots down the field. Let our defense win us games. Stay us, you know, keep us in the game. Little by little, work our way down the field. I feel like that's got to be the principles of Jim Harbaugh that he has preached unto Justin Herbert, and I feel like it's ruined him. That's what I said when since Jim Harbaugh has taken over, it feels like Justin Herbert has regressed. To use the cliched term, it feels like he put the kid gloves on Justin Herbert when Justin Herbert ditched the kid gloves in his rookie season, long before Jim Harbaugh ever got here. Anyway, and yeah, maybe McDaniel's offense doesn't suit Herbert. I mean, it doesn't suit anybody right now. It's terrible. 310-840-4910. We got a baseball text here. Alvarez, meaning Yordan Alvarez, shouldn't be MVP on a bad team. It should be Caminero. Yeah, that's an interesting argument. And I don't think, I do think Yordan Alvarez is going to win the MVP. I think as the regular season ended, his odds were anywhere between minus 6,000 to minus 20,000. That's 99% implied probability, about 99.9%. And Junior Caminero was 12-1. So it's pretty, I would say it's next to certain Yordan Alvarez is winning the MVP. Again, on a bad team, they were bad. They were mediocre. They did win their division. And you can make the argument without Yordan Alvarez, where are the Astros? Maybe 6-7 games under 500? What was Yordan Alvarez's WAR this year? Let's see that. I mean, again, I'm not like the biggest, like, WAR is the end-all be-all. His WAR was 6.8. What was Junior Caminero's WAR this year? Between 4.8 and 5.3, depending if it was Baseball Reference or Fangraphs. I know Junior Caminero is a better defender considering Yordan Alvarez DH'd the majority of the season. But, you know, when you look at the numbers, and yes, Caminero, best player on the best team in the American League, that's for sure. Where would the Rays be without him? Very fair argument to make. But Yordan Alvarez hit 40 points higher of a batting average. And I know batting average isn't everything anymore, but his OPS was 120 points higher than Junior Caminero. Alvarez had the only OPS over 1,000 in the American League. And out of the qualified hitters, there was only

0: The Grand Valley State football team kicks off GLIAC play back at home inside Lubbers Stadium this weekend.
1: Kellen Russell Dixon, 40, 30, 20, 10, touchdown Lakers!
0: It's the 3-1-3 at the 6-1-6 this Saturday afternoon as the Lakers get set to entertain the Wayne State Warriors in the battle for the Wooden Shoes Trophy. Live coverage from Allendale begins at 2 p.m. Kickoff is at 3 p.m. right here on the Ticket West Michigan.
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0: It's the 3-1-3 at the 6-1-6 this Saturday afternoon as the Lakers get set to entertain the Wayne State Warriors in the battle for the Wooden Shoes Trophy. 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
0: It's the 3-1-3 at the 6-1-6 this Saturday afternoon as the Lakers get set to entertain the Wayne State Warriors in the battle for the Wooden Shoes Trophy. 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
4: Just brought up is another fascinating layer to all of this. The Dallas Cowboys were the team that ultimately acquired the services of Joey Porter Jr. We'll continue to take your calls coming up on the other side, 310-840-4910. Does this move ultimately take Dallas's defense to where, you know, they want it to be? And then if you're a Steeler fan, your reaction to this at 310-840-4910. I'll take your calls. Plus, tell you the team that I think missed out the most on Joey Porter Jr. That's next.
5: Aaron Rodgers and Deshaun Watson have their teams off to surprising 2-1 starts. It's an AFC North showdown on Thursday Night Football. 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
0: The Grand Valley State football team kicks off GLIAC play back at home inside Lubbers Stadium this weekend.
1: Kellen Russell Dixon, 40, 30, 20, 10, touchdown Lakers!
0: It's the 3-1-3 at the 6-1-6 this Saturday afternoon as the Lakers get set to entertain the Wayne State Warriors in the battle for the Wooden Shoes Trophy. 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

0: The Grand Valley State football team kicks off GLIAC play back at home inside Lubbers Stadium this weekend.
1: Kellen Russell Dixon, 40, 30, 20, 10, touchdown Lakers!
0: It's the 3-1-3 at the 6-1-6 this Saturday afternoon as the Lakers get set to entertain the Wayne State Warriors in the battle for the Wooden Shoes Trophy. 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
0: It's the 3-1-3 at the 6-1-6 this Saturday afternoon as the Lakers get set to entertain the Wayne State Warriors in the battle for the Wooden Shoes Trophy. 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
1: Kellen Russell Dixon, 40, 30, 20, 10, touchdown Lakers!
0: It's the 3-1-3 at the 6-1-6 this Saturday afternoon as the Lakers get set to entertain the Wayne State Warriors in the battle for the Wooden Shoes Trophy. Live coverage from Allendale begins at 2 p.m., kickoff is at 3 p.m., right here on the Ticket West Michigan.
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3: It's be there. Like that is the good stuff, America. 310-840-4910. Monty is in Georgia. What's up, Monty? Let's go to Chance in Alabama. What's up, Chance?
4: Hey man, appreciate you taking the call.
3: Yes, sir. What's going on, buddy?
4: Wow. Anyways, a guy that has to step up, man, and just in time for my Buffalo Bills, Drake May, man. He looks like he is just floundering. He looks like he's drowning, man.
3: Yeah.
4: You know, he's making excuses about his shoulder, but Patriots are saying there's nothing wrong with his damn shoulder. It is just, it's insane over there. I knew last year was a fluke with the easiest schedule that's been had in 50 years. The dude is just, I don't know what it is, man. He's got raw talent, but he's got to do something this week. And I don't think Dallas can do anything, man. They at best they'll be competitive for a wild card, that last wild card spot the last few weeks of the year. They are just. I can't think of the word.
3: They're not good enough.
4: They screw everything up, man.
3: They're the can't get rights. Chances, how no, I would describe them. Real quick before I let you run, you should be proud of your bunch for y'all to be able to win while Josh totally vomited on himself on Sunday. That's impressive.
4: Five turnovers and we still won,
3: you
4: baby.
3: Still got it done, man. I appreciate you as always, Chance. 310-840-4910. Josh is in Dallas wanting to check in. Josh, what's up, man?
5: Hey, man, I'm a Seahawks fan. I live in Dallas, but I follow the Cowboys because I listen to 105.3 here. Okay. And what I've noticed is it's always just a bunch of hype in the before the season, and then we get some good pieces, and then it all falls apart because of management. And I just I feel bad for Cowboys fans, man. Seahawks, the owners, leave things alone. They let people coach. And I love the show, man. You're doing awesome. Glad to hear you out here, buddy. Take care.
3: Hey, appreciate you, man. 310-840-4910. I ain't heard from Siobhan in a minute. Siobhan hit us up on YouTube and said, this is Siobhan. But how you buying Maybach at 2 in the morning? We got to get back to who was that boss from Oakland that called in and said he was buying a Maybach? It just casually dropped it. I'm buying a Maybach right now. Hold on. Now, technically, when the ball's called, I was in this 2 a.m. hour. Technically, he's in Cali. So what time is it in Cali at 2 a.m.? That means it's what? Midnight? 11 p.m.?
6: Yeah,
3: maybe I know Maybach at 11 p.m.
6: Midnight. I don't know. I feel like a Maybach might be a car where you might be able to purchase it outside of regular 9 to 5 hours.
3: That is, I would actually, you know what, then I would go out on a limb and assume that if there's any car you could purchase after hours, a Maybach is one. It was a subtle flex. And Balls, if you're still listening, I ain't saying you capping now. I'm just saying that you just caught me off guard. Slight flex.
6: He might be capping.
3: I mean, I'm gonna give him the benefit of the doubt. I love his accent, if I'm being honest. He is so Compton, Cali through and through. He sounds like Nipsey Hussle when he talk, man. I love when Boss called. I can't lie. Boss has turned into one of my favorites. 310-840-4910. Lucas is in Cali. What's up, Lucas? Let's go to Corey in Baltimore to wrap things up on the phones.
7: What up, big dog?
3: What's going on, man?
7: So everybody's focusing on whether it's going to help them out or not. My thing is, man, like, what's the real dealings behind this? Because my calculations, you ain't trade him for no draft pick.

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1: Kellen Russell Dixon, 40, 30, 20, 10, touchdown Lakers!
0: It's the 3-1-3 at the 6-1-6 this Saturday afternoon as the Lakers get set to entertain the Wayne State Warriors in the battle for the Wooden Shoes Trophy. Live coverage from Allendale begins at 2 p.m., kickoff is at 3 p.m. right here on the Ticket West Michigan.
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0: It's the 3-1-3 at the 6-1-6 this Saturday afternoon as the Lakers get set to entertain the Wayne State Warriors in the battle for the Wooden Shoes Trophy. 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

0: The Grand Valley State football team kicks off GLIAC play back at home inside Lubbers Stadium this weekend.
1: Kellen Russell Dixon, 40, 30, 20, 10, touchdown Lakers!
0: It's the 3-1-3 at the 6-1-6 this Saturday afternoon as the Lakers get set to entertain the Wayne State Warriors in the battle for the Wooden Shoes Trophy. 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
0: The Grand Valley State football team kicks off GLIAC play back at home inside Lubbers Stadium this weekend.
1: Kellen Russell Dixon, 40, 30, 20, 10, touchdown Lakers!
0: It's the 3-1-3 at the 6-1-6 this Saturday afternoon as the Lakers get set to entertain the Wayne State Warriors in the battle for the Wooden Shoes Trophy. 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
0: It's the 3-1-3 at the 6-1-6 this Saturday afternoon as the Lakers get set to entertain the Wayne State Warriors in the battle for the Wooden Shoes Trophy. 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
0: It's the 3-1-3 at the 6-1-6 this Saturday afternoon as the Lakers get set to entertain the Wayne State Warriors in the battle for the Wooden Shoes Trophy. 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
1: Kellen Russell Dixon, 40, 30, 20, 10, touchdown Lakers!
0: It's the 3-1-3 at the 6-1-6 this Saturday afternoon as the Lakers get set to entertain the Wayne State Warriors in the battle for the Wooden Shoes Trophy. 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

0: The Grand Valley State football team kicks off GLIAC play back at home inside Lubbers Stadium this weekend.
1: Kellen Russell Dixon, 40, 30, 20, 10, touchdown Lakers!
0: It's the 3-1-3 at the 6-1-6 this Saturday afternoon as the Lakers get set to entertain the Wayne State Warriors in the battle for the Wooden Shoes Trophy. Live coverage from Allendale begins at 2 p.m. Kickoff is at 3 p.m. right here on the Ticket West Michigan.
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0: The Grand Valley State football team kicks off GLIAC play back at home inside Lubbers Stadium this weekend.
1: Kellen Russell Dixon, 40, 30, 20, 10, touchdown Lakers!
0: It's the 3-1-3 at the 6-1-6 this Saturday afternoon as the Lakers get set to entertain the Wayne State Warriors in the battle for the Wooden Shoes Trophy. 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

0: The Grand Valley State football team kicks off GLIAC play back at home inside Lubbers Stadium this weekend.
1: Kellen Russell Dixon, 40, 30, 20, 10, touchdown Lakers!
0: It's the 3-1-3 at the 6-1-6 this Saturday afternoon as the Lakers get set to entertain the Wayne State Warriors in the battle for the Wooden Shoes Trophy. Live coverage from Allendale begins at 2 p.m. Kickoff is at 3 p.m. right here on the Ticket West Michigan.
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0: It's the 3-1-3 at the 6-1-6 this Saturday afternoon as the Lakers get set to entertain the Wayne State Warriors in the battle for the Wooden Shoes Trophy. 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
1: Kellen Russell Dixon, 40, 30, 20, 10, touchdown Lakers!
0: It's the 3-1-3 at the 6-1-6 this Saturday afternoon as the Lakers get set to entertain the Wayne State Warriors in the battle for the Wooden Shoes Trophy. 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
3: Having to turn to Shedeur Sanders sooner rather than later. Because we know that that's like what they want to do. They want to see all of the, they want to see every quarter. Don't you want to see what you have?
4: I think they know what they have in Sanders.
3: Yeah, but you want to see everybody in real game action.
4: I guess. I get the impression that they're not interested in seeing what they have. They want to just win games.
3: If they
4: that's why
3: win
4: Watson's
3: games with,
4: been
3: if
4: playing.
3: If you want to win games with Watson, he's going to see that contract he got last time and be like, again, hit me again.
4: Well, you would never do that again.
3: I know.
4: And it'll
3: I
4: be
3: know
4: his
3: that.
4: Last season with Cleveland.
3: Okay.
4: So that's tonight. Pittsburgh and Cleveland should be a really good game. You can listen to the game right here on Westwood One Sports. Also tonight, game three of the National League Wild Card Series, Philadelphia at Atlanta. Yesterday's game was really good. The Phillies fought back, so winner takes all in the wild card with the right to move on in the divisional round of the playoffs. The baseball playoffs have been fun so far the first 2 days of the wild card. You know, shout out to the teams that advanced yesterday, the Yankees, the Padres, and how about our Chicago White Sox? That's right, the White Sox move on to face the Guardians on Saturday in the American League Division Series. The Yankees will play the Rays, the Padres will play the Brewers, and the winner of tonight's game, Phillies Braves, gets the Dodgers. So the Chicago White Sox, coming into this season, three straight years of 100 losses, get to the playoffs, and they win a wild card round, take down the Astros yesterday in two games, and they move on. Boy, was that awesome.
3: Yeah, it's great. It's great for White Sox fans after 20 years of not winning a series. Since beating the Astros in the World Series, the White Sox have not won a playoff series. And to do it yesterday against the lying, cheating, hating-ass Astros.
4: Yeah, it's also the players don't like their own fans.
3: Yeah, but listen.
4: They're talking
3: players
4: crap to their fan base during the week.
3: Come on, we did you a favor, Astros fans. You don't want that.
4: Last night, and Abdallah and I are both, obviously we broadcast from Chicago each and every day.
3: Yeah.
4: We both grew up White Sox fans.
3: Damn,
4: we're not
3: right.
4: Cubs guys. I in my perception of it is I don't mind the Cubs.
3: Yeah, whatever.
4: I like it when they win too. I have nothing against them. I think the inner city rivalry is a little weird because neither team's playing for the same thing. So
3: Look at me.
4: I'm looking at you.
3: It felt a little good last night.
4: Well, it felt good last night that the Sox moved on.
3: Yeah, but then after that, it felt a little better. Come on.
4: Pete Crow Armstrong.
3: PCA can't hit in the playoffs.
4: Not bringing it to the table.
3: Yeah. It felt a little nice.
4: There's a lot of White Sox fans, though, that hate the Cubs.
3: Yeah, I'm not
4: one of
3: those.
4: Last night was like their championship.
3: Yes.
4: Last night was better than winning the World Series. So like, we know some. And those people are definitely pumped today. If you go to the locker room of all the teams celebrating last night, Padres, Yankees, the White Sox, you have to celebrate how cool it is, especially when you got someone like Mooney Maritaki, who's in there in the locker room celebrating with television. Listen to Connor McKnight on Chicago Sports Network. 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
6: No, I'm drunk. 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
5: 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You knew you could do this against the Houston Astros. How does it feel to have finally done it? How does it feel to watch all you guys celebrate?
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0: It's the 3-1-3 at the 6-1-6 this Saturday afternoon as the Lakers get set to entertain the Wayne State Warriors in the battle for the Wooden Shoes Trophy. 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
1: Kellen Russell Dixon, 40, 30, 20, 10, touchdown Lakers!
0: It's the 3-1-3 at the 6-1-6 this Saturday afternoon as the Lakers get set to entertain the Wayne State Warriors in the battle for the Wooden Shoes Trophy. 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
3: And to respond, and I think what I'm learning about this group of guys is these are guys that are men of a response. From an adversity standpoint, you talk about Landon Van Beek, poised to have the most dominant year at defensive end, maybe since a Matt Judon or Zach Seiler was in the league, and that got cut short. But a Ryder Gravenhoff picked that up, right? A lot of cleat there to fill, right? With Landon Van Beek, David Osagade, Eliza Jolly, Tyler Maynard, Pascal Anyawu was off to a phenomenal start, yeah, averaging about 7 yards a carry in the first half at Charleston. He gets hurt. Well, Kellen Russell Dixon comes in, and we don't miss a beat, right? And then Bryce Hurley and Kenneth Jones, Arjun Thompson, and right along the Elijah Baker off to a phenomenal start at linebacker. Well, Keegan Sell, Benji Allen. So, just the men of response element of, yeah, we've been down in two football games. We won them both by more than 4 scores. We've had some guys that that we thought were going to have some great years that have been injured, and the next man in and responding to that. So when you ask me that question, I think it's the belief, it's the response, and then just the belief in a process. Doc's going to talk to our guys, work on some mental performance tomorrow morning, and continue to the belief in that process, the belief that I can be better today than I was yesterday. I'm going to be better tomorrow than I was today, and so that's what I'm finding out about this football team, is, the belief, the men response, and, just that belief in the process.
4: Absolutely. Sounds good. Well, when we come back, we'll wrap things up. The key to the win for the Lakers, homecoming against Wayne State next on the Grand Valley Sports Network.
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3: Back on the Thursday Night Football pregame show as we get you ready for the Steelers and the Browns. 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That is Sunday at 9:30, Indianapolis taking on Washington. Sunday night, we've got an interesting matchup as well. And that is Carolina playing at home against the Detroit Lions, two teams that have put up a lot of offensive numbers early in the year. Take a look at what the Lions are going to do coming in, and Dan Campbell realizes his team's got a hurdle to climb.
7: One of those environments that we got to be able to, you know, have poise under those circumstances. You know, they're coming off of a loss, and so they're going to want to make that right at home. Big game for them, so we'll get their best shot. Their offense over there, Bryce, makes it problematic, man. He's got a quick release. He sees it. You know, they're doing a good job there. They're under center. They're in pistol. They're in gun. You know, this will be a good test.
3: 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Our coverage starts at 7:30 Eastern Time on Sunday night on many of these same stations. This has been the Thursday Night Football pregame show on Westwood One, sponsored by Kings Hawaiian. Enjoy the game by eating the best sliders in football, always made with the soft, fluffy, and perfectly shareable Kings Hawaiian. I'll be back at halftime, but up next, we're going to head back to Huntington Bank Field in Cleveland and rejoin Ryan Racky and Ross Tucker. You're listening to Thursday Night Football on Westwood One.
8: BetMGM provides bet defense all season long. That means when you place a pro football player prop bet, you're backed up with first quarter injury protection. 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